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1: I was all but 22, I think, at the time. 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

Hey, thanks for listening. Let's get into some good news. A man in England just celebrated his 50th anniversary working with McDonald's. Terry Eagle started behind the counter in 1976 as a teenager, greeting customers and putting together orders. By 19, he was a manager. Eventually, he became a franchise owner. 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

the country hits that you know and love. It's Jack Welwack. Alan Jackson has gone country. He never left. Bailey Zimmerman right after Jody Messina, too.

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0: It's an old Hank Jr. tune written by the great Jerry Foster. He was the first voice on CMT, by the way. 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

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You're just in time for another long set of favorites. Russell Dickerson's Love You Like I Used To, along with Corey Kent, and an added marriage benefit you might not have thought about. I'll tell you about it.

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1: Well, I ain't afraid of dying. 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

0: 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Sing along. 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
1: It was painted red. 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

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I'm in a hurry. Don't know why. Keep it here. 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

0: That right there is Shania Twain's first country radio number one and earned two Grammy nominations. Shania Twain's Any Man of Mine. How's it going? I'm Brett Connor here. Hang on. Oh, by the way, I don't have any hit songs or Grammys. But maybe someday, if I get to writing, get in front of a microphone, maybe get on America's Got Talent. You never know. Probably not, though. okay, hang on a second. Let's see. I got Shenandoah, Jason Aldean still to come. Stay here.
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